honky-tonks and bars and kill that man that gave me that awful name. Well, it was Gatlinburg in mid-July, and I just hit town and my throat was dry. I thought I'd stop and have myself a brew at an old saloon on a street of mud. There at a table, dealing stud, sat the dirty mangy dog that named me Sue. Well, I knew that snake was my own sweet dad from a worn-out picture that my mother'd had. And I knew that scar on his cheek and his evil eye. He was big and bent and gray and old, and I looked at him and my blood ran cold. And I said, my name is Sue, how do you do? How are you gonna die? Yeah, that's what I told him. Well, I hit him hard right

teeth and we crashed through the wall and into the street, kicking and a gouging in the mud and the blood and the beer. I tell you, I've fought tougher men, but I really can't remember when. He kicked like a mule and he bit like a crocodile. I heard him laugh and then I heard him cussing. He went for his gun and I pulled mine first. He stood there looking at me and I saw him smile. He said, son, this world is rough, and if a man's gonna make it, he's gotta be tough. And I know I wouldn't be there to help you along. So I give you that name and I said goodbye. I knew you'd have to get tough or die. And it's that name that helped to make you strong. Yeah. He said, now you just fought one hell of a fight, and I know you hate me and you got the right to kill me now, and I wouldn't blame you if you do. But you ought to thank me before I die for the gravel in your guts and the spit in the eye, cause I'm the that named you Sue. Yeah, what could I do? What could I do?

0: Ja, ganz zufälligerweise hatten wir jetzt zweimal die irische Bouzouki hier. Ich hier auf meiner Playlist und ihr an eurem Ohr. Ja, die zweite Runde Gesang. Christy Moore mit Casey und Clannad mit einem gälischen Titel.
1: This next song I came across, I was down in Onascull, way back about 20 years ago. I was on my way out to Dingle and I pulled into Onascull for petrol and didn't leave for about 2 days. It was one of those kind of petrol stations. And while I was there, I encountered a man called Martin Egan. Martin was hanging out down that way. And went back to his house one night and he sang this song. And sometimes there's certain songs that people feel they should clap. And there's other songs where clapping is a really good idea, but with this particular song, if you clap, you tend to make shite of it altogether. So. So we'll be doing all the big clapping ones later. So just stroke your mobiles, darling. With a bit of luck, they'll start vibrating.

If it's drink you want and plenty of feeding and you'd like the bed as well. Grab the wife, throw the kids in the Datsun, make for Inch and the Strand Hotel. 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

0: Bell-Bottom Trousers, Ruth McCullough und Tony Pastor, der auch sein eigenes Orchester dirigiert. 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
1: Here they come, here they are. A little one out of the sky, they don't know. The bride looks a treat, doesn't she? What a lovely veil and the orange blossom and everything. I'm a bachelor and I find lovers are extremely blind, though they regain their eyesight all too soon. At first their life seems full of fun, but their marriage ain't begun till they get back from the honeymoon. There's lots of ladies I have met I'd like to have for wife. But I know I couldn't face it if it's got to be for life. I'd like to have a honeymoon with Miss Mackenzie, a lassie that I met in Aberdeen. The way she rolls her eyes and things just gets me in a frenzy. She's one of the nicest girls I've ever seen. She's the sort of goddess to whom I'd gladly kneel. She's just as sweet as heather and she's got the same appeal. And every time I kissed her, she would do the Highland reel. So I'd like to have a honeymoon with her. I'd like to have a honeymoon with Miss O'Reilly, born in Dublin 18 years ago. Her lips are red as roses and her eyes are nice and smiley. She's the nicest child I've ever got to know. Immediately I met her, I just looked at her and fell. To her, I couldn't tell the lies that usually I tell. She's a little bit of heaven that makes me think of mother, so I'd like to have a honeymoon with her. I'd like to have a honeymoon with Señorita, a lovely girl I saw in old Madrid. And I murmured to myself that I would dearly love to meet her, and hardly had I said it when I did. She looked so dark and slender, and she walked with noble grace. Her eyes were black and burning with the passion of her race. And she grabbed me by the collar, and she bit me in the face. So I'd like to have a honeymoon with her. I'd like to have a honeymoon with Mademoiselle Perry, the smartest girl I ever met in France. Just the kind of girl that I would like to marry, perhaps because I'll never have the chance. She causes a sensation whenever she appears. She goes so fast, she doesn't give you time to change your gears. She reminds me of the mademoiselle who came from Armentières, so I'd like to have a honeymoon with her. I'd like to have a honeymoon with dear Miss Britton, a girl guide whom I met one day in camp. I was just a Boy Scout then, but I was badly smitten, though no one could accuse her as a vamp. But she's just the kind of English girl I'd like to have as bride. We both would wear our uniforms and wear them too with pride. I would do the scouting then, and she would be the guide. So I'd like to have a honeymoon. Cowes is a nice place in the Isle of Wight. Yes, that's where I'd like to have a honeymoon with her. With very nice indeed.
0: Also, wenn ich so richtig erwachsen bin, sollte ich das vielleicht auch mal ausprobieren mit den Flitterwochen. I'd like to have a honeymoon with her, Ronald Franco. Und hier haben wir gleich den richtigen Anschlusssong. Let the good times roll. Lasst uns die guten Zeiten ausleben. Mit Shirley und Lee, 1956.

Cause car that collapsed in Phoenix Park. Now go for a ride in the motor car and you'll end up with the shakes. The road from Cork to Dublin is a vale of pains and aches. When traffic lights turn red ahead, you'd best jump out the door. For the moment that Denny treads on

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It's nothing but empty beer crates with a load of sacks on top. The windscreen's gone to Lord knows where, and there's mothballs in the horn. And I reckon he'd only get half a quid if he took it to the pawn. Now Denny was driving around last week when the engine did the splits. It went up in smoke and nearly blew O'Connell Street in bits. They searched around for Denny and found he'd landed up by Heck.

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Well, I hit him hard right

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1: Play them. Play as time goes by.
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